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1: I'll be honest with you, I didn't know this was a thing before. 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
2: Yeah, my bank account is in trouble.
1: Good Lord. 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
2: Yes, please. 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
1: 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How well do you know your country music lyrics? 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Baby.

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What's going on? It's Wayne Deante. And no matter where you are in Louisville, listen, the best country always plays here. 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
1: Oh, my God.
2: He's doubling down. Did you see this? He bought, like, a ton of flowers for her. And he's like, let me make it up to you by giving you all these flowers or coming to a show and hugging you. What a creep. Leave her alone.
1: No. At this point, I want to get a job as her security just to kick him.

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2: 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It's so cute.
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It's Wayne Diente. And no matter where you are in Louisville, listen, the best country always plays here. 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

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It's Rachel popping in to hang out with you for the next couple hours. I was recently watching the music video for this song, and it left me giggling. I can't even lie. Here's Lainey Wilson and John Mayer.

0: 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How well do you know your country music lyrics? 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
1: 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I just want to say sorry to all the Ella fellas out there hoping for a chance, but Ella Langley is officially off the market with her new boyfriend, Tucker Webb.

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I saw a study that says 45% of single people eventually want the big white wedding someday, but I think there's nothing wrong with a single Saturday night every now and then.

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I seriously can't get enough of this Luke and Luke combo. And I think I'm speaking for all of us when I say we need way more of these two together. Like, can we make this a regular thing, please?

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I'm looking for new country from Chase Matthew. He released this song over the summer, but I need more. 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

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If you're like me and have the travel bug, would you let AI plan your vacation? 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

That was Rodney Adkins on Kentuckiana's number one for new country, 97.5 WAMZ. It's Rachel here, and I'm skirting out for the night, but here's some Sam Hunt for you.

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1: 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I think I know how to get your Wednesday started off on the right foot, and that is with some good news. If you hang on two songs, I'll share some with you.

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2: 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What is your fall tradition? You got something, maybe you got multiple things, but you got something you do in the fall, you love to do this, call. We'll talk about this next hour, 866-607-8383.

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1: 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Won't you stay for a while?

0: Kentuckiana's number one for country is 97.5 WAMZ. You've got it on After Midnight with Granger Smith. Stick around. Ann Hudson is coming up with the latest buzz from Nashville. And give us a tease of what you got coming up.
1: Luke Bryan is not happy about a joke that's been taking off on TikTok. Granger will explain that to you coming up in your Nashville news next.

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1: 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That's why we're bringing the music and the meaning. 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

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You've got it on After Midnight with Granger Smith. 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
1: One slugger hit his 60th home run on this day. Less than 10 years later, he played his last game on this day, too. Do you know who I'm talking about? I'll share that, plus some other things that went down on this day in history coming up in Tucson.

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1: Ann Hudson is about to jump on and share some Nashville news with us. 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
1: Okay, why do you like country music? I know that's random, but that's a question I want to put you on the air for. 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
1: You know, sometimes you just need to stick to the road. 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And you won't believe where he thought the fast lane was. Earl Dibbles is going to share this dumb criminal story with us next.

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It's Granger Smith and After Midnight on 97.5 WANZ. I think I know how to get your Wednesday started off on the right foot, and that is with some good news. If you hang on two songs, I'll share some with you.

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I brought this up last hour. Why do you like country music? 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
2: 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Ann Hudson is coming up with the latest buzz from Nashville. And give us a tease of what you got coming up.
3: Luke Bryan is not happy about a joke that's been taking off on TikTok. Granger, I'll explain that to you coming up in your Nashville news next. 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

0: 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That sunset, cliffs by the sea, and the night rolled in. And you still talk about that moon that I can't recall, but God, I saw all I needed to.
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4: A Friday night in Massachusetts, seven high school students driving down the road when they see a car broken down, middle of a busy street, cars flying by, and a woman sitting inside. They pull, block traffic, get out of their car. Ma'am, put it in neutral. We're going to push you out of the road. And all seven push the car out of the road into a nearby parking lot. And Robin's like, oh my goodness, let me thank you by giving you money. Here is some money. And those high school students.

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1: with producer Eddie.
2: Tell me something good.
3: Ashrit is 14 years old. He lives in Georgia and he's a ninth grader. But don't worry, he's already taking two college level classes. He's got 14 high school credits that he took in middle school. So he's good. And he takes the SAT. He studied for 6 months, took 2 dozen practice tests, and he got a perfect score.
4: Wow. Wow.
3: 1600, baby.
5: That's crazy.
4: That thing just kept getting crazier. The fact that he took classes, you say he took classes in middle school?
3: Yeah, he took classes in middle school for high school. Yeah. So he's 14 credits in already and he's a freshman.
4: So then high school, college, and then he'd taken SAT. That's crazy.

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ever leave something behind and it just ruins your day? 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Honestly, I don't know if I'm breathing, standing, even legally alive. It's a weird place to be in right now. Dan and Shay Say So on 97.5 WS.

That's Elle Langley and Morgan Wallen. My name's Corey, and 31 days away from Spooky Day. They say it's going to be a record-spinning year for Halloween. $13.5 billion. Guess that means nobody's going to be reusing their costume from last year.

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0: 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Liz and PRP, how would you spend a grand?
1: I don't know. Maybe go on a trip or pay off some bills.
0: I think a trip sounds like a better idea. Well, your first chance to win a grand is Monday morning at 9. I

0: WAMZ. That's Zach Top, South of Santa Dee. My name's Corey, and thanks for having us on. Catherine, you are doing what?
1: On my way home from the hospital visiting my daughter.
0: Oh my gosh, is everything okay with her?
1: Yeah, she's okay.
0: Okay, good. So, not to be insensitive, but did you take her Jell-O from the hospital?
1: I did, yes.
0: The only good thing about being at the hospital is the Jell-O.
1: Exactly.
0: I like the blue kind myself.
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0: 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That's Luke Combs. I'll be by you. Marsha, thanks for having us on in Highview. You're about to do what?
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0: 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Well, I'll give you a good soundtrack for that.

Hey, it's Bobby Bones. We get your morning started with some positivity. Our segment called Tell Me Something Good. 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

0: 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C-O-R-E-Y on radio. So Mandy, checking in from Fern Creek. You're hanging out with who?
1: I am hanging out with my friend, Otella.
0: You're hanging out with the spread Nutella?
1: Otella?
0: Oh, Otella, an actual person. I thought you were talking about the food Nutella.
1: I wish.
0: Oh, so you'd rather hang out with Nutella than your friend Otella? It's kind of rude. It's
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Even robots mess up. So Drew Baldridge's new album, Farm Faith Family, in the production line, somehow it ended up getting Brantley Gilbert music on it. How does that

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1: Tomorrow morning, my drama with food delivery. A really odd experience where someone was just walking around my yard in the middle of the night. We'll talk about that tomorrow morning on the Bobby Bones Show.

That's Ella Langley, Loving a Life Again. Saturday, I hope you plan on hanging with us at the Big Four Lawn at Waterfront Park, 2 to 6, our Wine on the River. 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

97.5 WAMZ. That's Shaboozy. My name's Corey, and they're getting in on spooky season Hidden Valley Ranch, releasing a spooky ranch dressing that's black. Can't do that. It's like when ketchup dropped purple, green, and blue ketchup tasted the same, but just the look, I don't want it.

0: WAMZ. That's Chase Matthew holding it down. My name's Corey, and I love Kroger. I'm there like 2-3 times a week. I like to get there late because they'll have some of their hot and ready foods marked down and just really discounted. And I'm all about discounted food, especially when I don't have to do any kind of cooking. It's just ready for you. This guy loves Kroger too, apparently, in Texas. Guy, I guess, wanted to get in to use the restroom, but it was way after hours. He drove his truck straight into the front door. You know how people usually use a code to get in? Yeah, his vehicle was his password, apparently.
1: 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Never Been in Love featuring Kane Brown from Lauren Elena's new album, Stages.

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1: The wait's almost over. Back in June, Lee Bryce was going to release Sunriser, his new album, but he got really creative and doubled the amount of songs on it, and it's now coming out Friday. The standard edition, 16 songs, and the deluxe edition, 32 songs. 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

0: 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William and Hy-Vee, that's 9 chances each week. You had a grand. Any idea what you would do with it?
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0: 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That's Jordan Davis. My name's Corey and Ariel. Thank you for having us on in Mount Washington. After work today, what you going to be doing?
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0: Your furry friend. I don't know if your pup's like my two dogs, Blaze and Kahlua. Kahlua's fine, but Blaze, he hates pictures. I pull out my phone, he turns his back on me. I found a hack, though, and it works like magic. Got some great photos yesterday. See what I did? It's on my gram. And give me a follow at Corey on Radio. 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

Casey. That's Morlena and Chase Matthew, all my exes. Kicking off Mondays, the 9K payday. Trying to get you some spending money for Halloween. All right, really cool costume. First chance at a grand's Monday morning at 9.

0: Amesie. That's Bailey Zimmerman. My name's Corey, and thanks for having us on. James, you're listening on the free iHeartRadio app. Doing what?
1: I'm fishing.
0: Oh, nice. What are you trying to catch?
1: Largemouth bass.
0: Look at you living your best life. I'm jealous, man. I hope you catch a lot.
1: I just caught one.
0: Get out of here. So I'm like your lucky charm. I should charge for this service. Talking to me. Get you collecting fish.
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I had to take a pull so I wouldn't cry. 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

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Today, of course, the last day of September, payday for a lot of folks, perhaps you included. 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I got

0: 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What's going on? We're doing it here. The Big Wednesday Show. My name is Boomer. I appreciate you listening, checking out the radio program here this afternoon. I mentioned this yesterday. The Kentucky Blood Center has extended their Donate Like Dolly, as in Dolly Parton, blood drive through this Saturday. 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Everybody that donates gets a commemorative Dolly t-shirt while supplies last. 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Everybody wins in this scenario. So if you're in a position to be able to donate blood with the Kentucky Blood Center, please do. Again, going on through this Saturday, look up all the info online. 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

0: 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Yesterday, Casey Callahan of Louisville won her tickets for Buckeye Country Superfest with Chris Stapleton, Cody Johnson, Parker McCollum, and more.
1: Oh, my gosh. That sounds amazing.
0: Oh, it's going to be the best road trip ever. I hope you thoroughly enjoy it.
1: Thank you.
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Okay, hopefully you've loosened up your phone dialing fingers. Now is your chance to win tickets for Buckeye Country Superfest happening in July at Ohio Stadium. The Shoe up in Columbus. 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

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Her collaboration with Miranda Lambert, the song Snakeskin Boots. It is our next iHeart Country World premiere. 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

0: I am a fan of that one. Chase Matthew on 97.5 WAMZ. What's happening? Wednesday afternoon with Boomer. This is a hot ticket this week. Buckeye Country Superfest at Ohio Stadium in Columbus coming up in July. Scott Weber of Shepherdsville. How you doing, my man?
1: I am doing well. Just on my way home from work.
0: I like it. And winning tickets to the Buckeye Country Superfest.
1: Oh, awesome. Awesome.
0: I'd say so. Chris Stapleton, Cody Johnson, Parker McCollum, and some others. July 10th at Ohio Stadium in Columbus. The Shoe.
1: Oh, that's awesome.
0: I'm guessing you didn't think anything like this would happen today.
1: I didn't, really. I can't really never win. I've tried a thousand times. Can't never win nothing.
0: Well, welcome to the winner's circle, my friend. It's nice to have you.
1: All right. Thank you, my friend. I appreciate you.
0: I appreciate you, too. Thank you for listening. Another chance to win tickets. We got you covered tomorrow afternoon, right around 4:20.
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0: Offensive players of the week are Atlanta Falcons running back Bijan Robinson and Las Vegas Raiders tight end Brock Bowers. Earning defensive honors, Denver Broncos safety Talanoa Hufanga and Washington Commanders linebacker Sonny Styles. Arizona State hockey coach Greg Powers placed on paid administrative leave following an incident regarding an August workout that left player Matthew Mayich in a coma. I'm Frank Aaron.
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0: 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The 9K payday returns on Monday. 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

And Estella Lefty on 97.5 WAMZ turns out her first hit song. That one is also her first number one. And some of the biggest names in country can tell that same story. She is in good

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WAMZ. It's been one big-time collaboration after another for Ella Langley. You had Riley Green, Calypso, this one here with Morgan. Now, Ella and Miranda Lambert. It's actually Miranda's song, Snakeskin Boots. We'll have the iHeartCountry world premiere happening here on

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He is cowboy tough. He's had multiple back surgeries, a double knee replacement, and yet he's still on stage, selling tickets on a jet to Vegas.

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The drink menu, it's got a hurricane, of course, the Ain't No Love, vodka and watermelon, and the beautiful, crazy sangria.

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0: 97.5 WAMZ, Wednesday afternoon with Boomer. I'm so glad you're here. Thanks for choosing to hang out with the big show here this afternoon. I appreciate you. We are, we're getting excited for Saturday. Wine on the River, taking over Big Four Lawn here in Louisville. Sipping and sampling wines from across the country and around the world. Some local bourbons as well. 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

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Yeah, the production's been plagued with delays, but word is season 3 of Landman has finally started shooting in North Texas. We will get new episodes about this time next year.

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The hot gossip is that he's putting together some tour dates for early next year. Will Louisville be among them? And if it is, will you have a chance to win tickets? The answer, of course, is yes. We

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It's Wendy and Tay on Kentuckiana's number one for new country, 97.5 WAMZ. 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
1: And I appreciate you hanging. Wayne D. Tay, Sherry hit us immediately on the phone. You're having an awesome day. Tell us why.
2: 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I'm so relieved.
1: Hey, thanks for sharing that with us. 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
3: There's still only 4 digits in our population. 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Wouldn't trade

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1: And I tell you, ain't nobody plugged into Nashville like Tay Hamilton. 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
2: 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But for Chase Matthew, it's his go-to for a tour gift.
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1: Tomorrow morning, my drama with food delivery. A really odd experience where someone was just walking around my yard in the middle of the night. We'll talk about that tomorrow morning on the Bobby Bones Show.

WAMZ. What's going on? It's Wayne Diente. 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Thanks so much for tuning in to 97.5 WAMZ, Kentuckiana's number one for new country.